0: Radio Centras.
1: I know you moved on to someone new. Whole life is beautiful. 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

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And every once in a while, I start texting. Write a paragraph, but then I delete the message. 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
3: 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Sometimes I believe, at times I'm wishing.

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So if our time is running out, day after day, we'll make the mundane a masterpiece. Oh my, my, oh my, my love, I take one look at you, you're taking me out.

0: 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Are you with me? Are you with me?
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2: Radio Centras.